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Here's mine. 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

Maybe I've said words that I really didn't mean. But I know, every day, when a man does wrong, I know I miss you, I know I miss you.

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1: Pardon me, do you have change for quarter? I gotta make a phone call. Thank you. Boy, I hope this woman don't take me through no changes today, because I had a hard day today, man. You know, let me see what's happening at the address before I go home.

Love Songs, Educativa FM 101,9. 8 horas e 18 minutos. Janet Jackson, Come Back to Me.